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5: We'll see a slight chance for showers and thunderstorms starting Sunday and staying with us, it looks like, through Tuesday before the better opportunities for rain do return by midweek. Mostly cloudy, low 60s. Sunday, mostly sunny, high of 87. Stray shower, thunderstorm for the afternoon. Sunday night, slight chance for shower, thunderstorm for the evening. Mostly clear, low 63. Stray showers and storms on Monday. Jeff Eno from the Weather Channel.

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6: Northwest Georgia weather.
7: On a mostly cloudy skies, we drop back to the low 60s. Sunday, mostly sunny, headed up to 87 with a stray shower thunderstorm possible for the afternoon. Low 80s, the average high for this time of year. Sunday night, maybe a stray shower thunderstorm early, mostly clear, low 63. And then Monday, slight chance of showers and storms for the afternoon. Sunny, high of 87 degrees. I'm Jeff Eno from the Weather Channel.
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5: We'll see a slight chance for showers and thunderstorms starting Sunday and staying with us, it looks like, through Tuesday before the better opportunities for rain do return by midweek. Mostly cloudy, low 60s. Sunday, mostly sunny, high of 87. Stray shower, thunderstorm for the afternoon. Sunday night, slight chance for shower, thunderstorm for the evening. Mostly clear, low 63. Stray showers and storms on Monday. Jeff Eno from the Weather Channel.

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1: Then I just realized when I went to prom, you know, I was in a Ford Taurus and we had to split a chicken quesadilla. 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
5: On a mostly cloudy skies, we drop back to the low 60s. Sunday, mostly sunny, headed up to 87 with a stray shower thunderstorm possible for the afternoon. Low 80s, the average high for this time of year. Sunday night, maybe a stray shower thunderstorm early, mostly clear, low 63. And then Monday, slight chance of showers and storms for the afternoon. Sunny, high of 87 degrees. I'm Jeff Eno from the Weather Channel.

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2: Northwest Georgia weather.
3: We'll see a slight chance for showers and thunderstorms starting Sunday and staying with us, it looks like, through Tuesday before the better opportunities for rain do return by midweek. Mostly cloudy, low 60s. Sunday, mostly sunny, high of 87. Stray shower, thunderstorm for the afternoon. Sunday night, slight chance for shower, thunderstorm for the evening. Mostly clear, low 63. Stray showers and storms on Monday. Jeff Eno from the Weather Channel.

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6: Northwest Georgia weather.
7: Under mostly cloudy skies, we drop back to the low 60s. Sunday, mostly sunny, headed up to 87 with a stray shower or thunderstorm possible for the afternoon. Low 80s, the average high for this time of year. Sunday night, maybe a stray shower or thunderstorm early, mostly clear, low 63. And then Monday, slight chance of showers and storms for the afternoon. Sunny, high of 87 degrees. I'm Jeff Eno from the Weather Channel.

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6: Northwest Georgia weather.
7: We'll see a slight chance for showers and thunderstorms starting Sunday and staying with us, it looks like, through Tuesday before the better opportunities for rain do return by midweek. Mostly cloudy, low 60s. Sunday, mostly sunny, high of 87. Stray shower, thunderstorm for the afternoon. Sunday night, slight chance for shower, thunderstorm for the evening. Mostly clear, low 63. Stray showers and storms on Monday. Jeff Eno, the Weather Channel.

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1: Then I just realized when I went to prom, you know, I was in a Ford Taurus and we had to split a chicken quesadilla. 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
7: Northwest Georgia weather.
8: Under mostly cloudy skies, we drop back to the low 60s. Sunday mostly sunny, headed up to 87 with a stray shower thunderstorm possible for the afternoon. Low 80s the average high for this time of year. Sunday night, maybe a stray shower thunderstorm early, mostly clear, low 63. And then Monday, slight chance of showers and storms for the afternoon. Sunny, high of 87 degrees. I'm Jeff Eno from the Weather Channel.

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5: Northwest Georgia weather.
6: We'll see a slight chance for showers and thunderstorms starting Sunday and staying with us, it looks like, through Tuesday before the better opportunities for rain do return by midweek. Mostly cloudy, low 60s. Sunday, mostly sunny, high of 87. Stray shower, thunderstorm for the afternoon. Sunday night, slight chance for shower, thunderstorm for the evening. Mostly clear, low 63. Stray showers and storms on Monday. Jeff Eno from the Weather Channel.

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8: Northwest Georgia weather.
9: On a mostly cloudy skies, we drop back to the low 60s. Sunday, mostly sunny, headed up to 87 with a stray shower or thunderstorm possible for the afternoon. Low 80s, the average high for this time of year. Sunday night, maybe a stray shower or thunderstorm early, mostly clear, low 63. And then Monday, slight chance of showers and storms for the afternoon. Sunny, high of 87 degrees. I'm Jeff Eno from the Weather Channel.

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1: We'll see a slight chance for showers and thunderstorms starting Sunday and staying with us, it looks like, through Tuesday before the better opportunities for rain do return by midweek. Mostly cloudy, low 60s. Sunday, mostly sunny, high of 87. Stray shower, thunderstorm for the afternoon. Sunday night, slight chance for shower, thunderstorm for the evening. Mostly clear, low 63. Stray showers and storms on Monday. Jeff Eno from the Weather Channel.

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5: 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Northwest Georgia weather.
6: On a mostly cloudy skies, we drop back to the low 60s. Sunday, mostly sunny, headed up to 87 with a stray shower or thunderstorm possible for the afternoon. Low 80s, the average high for this time of year. Sunday night, maybe a stray shower or thunderstorm early, mostly clear, low 63. And then Monday, slight chance of showers and storms for the afternoon. Sunny, high of 87 degrees. I'm Jeff Eno from the Weather Channel.

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7: We'll see a slight chance for showers and thunderstorms starting Sunday and staying with us, it looks like, through Tuesday before the better opportunities for rain do return by midweek. Mostly cloudy, low 60s. Sunday, mostly sunny, high of 87. Stray shower, thunderstorm for the afternoon. Sunday night, slight chance for shower, thunderstorm for the evening. Mostly clear, low 63. Stray showers and storms on Monday. Jeff Eno,

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5: Northwest Georgia weather.
6: On a mostly cloudy skies, we drop back to the low 60s. Sunday, mostly sunny, headed up to 87 with a stray shower or thunderstorm possible for the afternoon. Low 80s, the average high for this time of year. Sunday night, maybe a stray shower or thunderstorm early, mostly clear, low 63. And then Monday, slight chance of showers and storms for the afternoon. Sunny, high of 87 degrees. I'm Jeff Eno from the Weather Channel.

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2: 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Northwest Georgia weather.
3: We'll see a slight chance for showers and thunderstorms starting Sunday and staying with us, it looks like, through Tuesday before the better opportunities for rain do return by midweek. Mostly cloudy, low 60s. Sunday, mostly sunny, high of 87. Stray shower, thunderstorm for the afternoon. Sunday night, slight chance for shower, thunderstorm for the evening. Mostly clear, low 63. Stray showers and storms on Monday. 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
1: Then I just realized when I went to prom, you know, I was in a Ford Taurus and we had to split a chicken quesadilla. 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
7: Northwest Georgia weather.
8: On a mostly cloudy skies, we drop back to the low 60s. Sunday, mostly sunny, headed up to 87 with a stray shower thunderstorm possible for the afternoon. Low 80s, the average high for this time of year. Sunday night, maybe a stray shower thunderstorm early, mostly clear, low 63. And then Monday, slight chance of showers and storms for the afternoon. Sunny, high of 87 degrees. I'm Jeff Eno from the Weather Channel.

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8: Northwest Georgia weather.
9: We'll see a slight chance for showers and thunderstorms starting Sunday and staying with us, it looks like, through Tuesday before the better opportunities for rain do return by midweek. Mostly cloudy, low 60s. Sunday, mostly sunny, high of 87. Stray shower, thunderstorm for the afternoon. Sunday night, slight chance for shower, thunderstorm for the evening. Mostly clear, low 63. Stray showers and storms on Monday. Jeff Eno from the Weather Channel.

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6: 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Northwest Georgia weather.
7: Under mostly cloudy skies, we drop back to the low 60s. Sunday, mostly sunny, headed up to 87 with a stray shower thunderstorm possible for the afternoon. Low 80s, the average high for this time of year. Sunday night, maybe a stray shower thunderstorm early, mostly clear, low 63. And then Monday, slight chance of showers and storms for the afternoon. Sunny, high of 87 degrees. I'm Jeff Eno from the Weather Channel.

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1: Northwest Georgia weather.
2: Sunny and hot for us here today as we finish out the weekend with a slight chance to see a late day shower or storm. Temperatures all the way up to around 90 this afternoon. Mid-60s tonight, sunny and hot Monday with a chance for a few late day showers and storms. Highs Monday afternoon around 90. Sunny and hot Tuesday afternoon, highs around 90. I'm meteorologist Ken Boone at the Weather Channel.

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1: Then I just realized when I went to prom, you know, I was in a Ford Taurus and we had to split a chicken quesadilla. 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
4: Northwest Georgia weather.
5: Unseasonably hot here today as we finish out the weekend. Mix of clouds and sun. Slight chance to see a late day shower or storm. Afternoon highs around 90, mid 60s tonight. Monday, sunny and hot. Again, a slight chance for a late day shower or storm. Highs again around 90. Mix of clouds and sunshine and hot Tuesday with highs around 90. Much better storm chances Wednesday. I'm meteorologist Ken Boone at the Weather Channel.

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2: When he said that on national television, look, my hair was on fire. Because that's not an element that the government has to prove.
1: From Enron to the 2008 housing crisis, why some of the costliest crimes rarely end in real consequences. Then,
3: I can't go in any grocery store anywhere without seeing protein. Pop-Tarts protein, candy bars protein, cereals. I've even seen protein water.
4: Inside the wellness trend that just keeps on growing. I'm Marty Peterson.
1: And I'm Gary Price. These stories in depth this week on your public affairs magazine, Viewpoints.
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1: Most of the crimes we hear about today happen in an instant and are very visible. Think a robbery, a break-in, something you can physically point to. But some of the biggest, costliest crimes in U.S. history actually don't look like crimes at all. Estimates from the FBI and U.S. Department of Justice still place the annual cost of white-collar crime in the hundreds of billions of dollars, with some experts saying that this number hits closer to $1 trillion each year. If you're unfamiliar with the term, white-collar crime is an umbrella category for nonviolent, financially motivated offenses. The phrase itself was coined almost 100 years ago by a man named Edwin Sutherland.
2: He was a sociologist who studied crime, and he came to the conclusion that everybody in the world of criminology was getting it wrong. In other words, they had a theory that crime was closely correlated with poverty or sociopathy. And he had a fresh perspective. He believed there was a type of person, a white-collar criminal, who was someone of very high social status and respectability who committed crimes in the course of their occupation.
1: That's Jennifer Taub, an expert on white-collar crime and a professor of law at the Western New England University School of Law. She's also the author of the book Big Dirty Money. She says Sutherland's research called out that anyone, even the upper class, could be criminals.
2: He gave this revolutionary talk in Philadelphia, of all places, to this group of captive sociologists and economists at an annual meeting. And the next day, many newspapers in Philadelphia and beyond carried the story because it was so shocking to people that he was calling the elite, the upper class, criminals. He was looking largely at corporate crime. Things like antitrust violations, the big trust busting cases. He was also looking at things like industrial accidents or union busting. So the focus for him initially on white collar crime were these very big crimes committed by the most powerful.
1: Over time, though, this definition changed. Prosecutors focused less on the status of the offender and more on the nature of the crime. Today, white-collar crime covers a wide range of offenses, from writing a bad check wire to money laundering to corporate Ponzi schemes. Taub argues that this expanded definition has muddied the waters.
2: It became true that there was now blue-collar white-collar crime. In other words, now when the FBI collects data, it's incomplete on crime nationwide, things like writing a bad check or welfare fraud is counted up as white-collar crime, alongside things like, you know, mail fraud and wire fraud and money laundering. And so there's just kind of this mixture of different types of offenders mixed in simply because they committed some kind of economic crime. We don't really have a good picture of whether the big white collar crimes are on the rise or we're just talking about, you know, small ante stuff.
1: And that lack of clarity shows up in the data. Unlike violent crime, there isn't a comprehensive national database for white collar offenders. The Bureau of Justice Statistics has repeatedly noted that definitions vary across agencies.
2: I mean, the kind of data that we do have, the best comes from the U.S. attorneys in their 93 jurisdictions where they put a report out every year of all the cases they're bringing. But that's kind of later down the line. If a case is already being, you know, if a case is already being prosecuted or considered for prosecution, that's long after the person committed the offense or it was investigated by a regulatory agency and so on. So we do have, I think part of it is maybe no one has ever asked the question. And, you know, there's this this expression from business, which is you can't manage what you don't measure. And I don't think that the powers that be really want to spend a lot of time trying to manage white collar crime. They'd rather pretend it doesn't exist.
1: One of the most notable examples of this is Enron. 26 years ago, the energy company reported more than $100 billion in revenue. Within a year, it had completely collapsed, exposing years of accounting fraud.
2: When it was a priority in 2002 to hold those who were committing accounting fraud accountable, it was done. A task force was put together, and it was successful. They were successful in prosecuting and convicting numerous people who were at the highest level, CEOs and CFOs, involved in accounting fraud. So we have seen it work, but it's only going to work if it is actually a priority. And, you know, the numbers truly tell the story. Between July of 2002 and March of 2006, the Department of Justice convicted more than 82 CEOs, 85 corporate presidents, 36 chief financial officers, and 14 chief operating officers, all involved in corporate fraud cases.
1: But that momentum didn't last. Federal data show white-collar prosecutions have declined over time, even as financial systems have grown unchecked. And even when convictions happen, consequences can be limited. Some offenders get off early, while others receive full presidential pardons. One of these pardons included Paul Pogue, a construction businessman who pled guilty to underpaying his taxes by almost $500,000. Another pardon was for financier Michael Milken, who was indicted on 6 felony counts for conspiracy, filing false reports with the SEC, and securities mail and tax fraud. He was initially sentenced to 10 years in a minimum security prison, but only served 2 before being released. Today, this pattern continues. Many cases never reach court, and those that do are hard to prove. Unlike a robbery, where intent is clear, financial crimes often involve layers of decisions spread across people, documents, and years.
2: There's a fear that it'll be hard to convince a jury that someone intended to make a false statement and lie to people, that someone intended to cheat on their taxes. It's muddy, and unfortunately, the fear of not being able to convince the jury does prevent some prosecutors from bringing the cases forward.
1: Tubbs says enforcement often comes down to priorities, with complex cases requiring years of time and resources. When prosecution is inconsistent, much of this activity remains hidden until the damage is already done. To learn more about this topic and our guest, Jennifer Tubb, visit viewpointsradio.org. This segment was written and produced by Amira Zaveri. Our studio manager is Jay Silvers. I'm Gary Price.
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4: Protein is everywhere in food marketing right now, and it doesn't seem to be dying down anytime soon. From protein-boosted coffee, to cereal, to yogurt, even popcorn has it added in these days. Brands that never used to make these nutritional claims now center their identity around it. Fast food chains like Subway, Starbucks, and Chipotle are also getting in on the trend with new high-protein menu items. Christopher Gardner, a researcher and professor at Stanford University, can't wrap his head around the constant protein mania.
3: I cannot explain it. It is crazy. The protein is everywhere. Okay, it is just so stunning that it has become such a great marketing tool. And it has, because I can't go in any grocery store anywhere without seeing protein. Pop-Tarts protein, candy bars protein, cereals. I've even seen protein water lately. And I think it's very misguided, although obviously it's a tremendous marketing tool. It is working.
4: Gardner is a professor of medicine at Stanford University and holds a PhD in nutrition science. According to a 2023 report from Research and Markets, the high-protein foods industry is projected to grow by more than $50 billion over the next year and a half.

0: Nobody seems to have any problem with protein. So that's the default. I do think that in people's minds, they have associated protein with muscle building and with satiety for weight loss and simple growth because our body builds a lot of things out of protein. And I think others think it makes you smarter, more athletic. I mean, it just has a huge health halo around it.
1: More protein isn't always better, according to Joan Salji Blake, a registered dietitian and nutrition professor at Boston University. Loading up on the ingredient while cutting back too heavily on carbs and fats is counterintuitive.
2: The problem when your diet is too high in one nutrient, in this case protein, it crowds out the other nutrients, and that being carbohydrates. So what you're doing is you're never going to have meet all your nutrient needs, your need for carbohydrate, protein, and fat, as well as vitamins and minerals, by tipping the diet or the plate in one food group. So you got to have a proportionality of grains and fruits and vegetables and lean protein and some dairy and some healthy oils to meet all your nutrient needs. Also, by having that much protein, depending on the source of the protein, your saturated fat intake could go quite high. And we know saturated fat is the number one reason that increases that bad LDL cholesterol. So we don't want to do that because then that'll increase your risk for heart disease.
1: The protein craze has gotten so extreme that in a few cases, people have developed a disease that was nearly wiped out a century ago.
2: Some people have gone so protein heavy that they are eating a diet that is only from animal sources and maybe some dairy, and they are actually getting scurvy. Yes, scurvy. Vitamin C deficiency. I mean, that's an ultra extreme of people that are on these all protein diets without any fruits and vegetables and grains, and they're coming up with vitamin deficiencies.
1: If you've been maxing out on protein, don't panic. The threshold for preventing vitamin deficiencies is relatively low. For example, just 10 milligrams of vitamin C per day can prevent scurvy. The bigger issue may be how marketing is altering your mindset. Many of us believe we aren't getting enough protein, when in reality, the opposite is true.
2: To figure out, how much protein you need, you got to do a little bit of math. Okay, so the historical recommendation was 0.8 grams of protein per kilogram body weight. And people say, my goodness, I'm in pounds. So what you do is you take your body weight and you divide it by 2.2, right? So let's just say that you are 150 pounds and you divide that by 2.2, then your weight in kilograms is going to be 68. Okay, so then you take the 68 and you times it by 0.8, and that's how much protein you need historically. It might be beneficial, especially for some people, as older people and maybe athletes and very active people, to maybe have more, protein per kilogram body weight. So rather than times it by 0.8, you can times it by 1.2.
1: If you weigh 150 pounds and don't need extra protein, you only need about 55 grams a day, and most Americans are already way above that mark. Most women average around 80 grams daily, while men average about 94. So for most people eating a well-balanced diet, these popular extra protein products aren't necessary. There are some exceptions, however, including people taking GLP-1 medications like Ozempic and Wegovy.
2: When you're on any weight loss diet, anyone, whether it's the medication induced, the GLP-1s, or your own cutting calories, you're always going to lose fat, but you're also going to lose some lean tissue too. So what you want to do is make sure, especially on these medications, that you're getting adequate amount of protein so you can resynthesize what you may be losing.
1: That said, for those who are looking to increase their protein intake, what's the best way to go about it? While some consumers are skeptical of products like protein popcorn or coffee, Gardner clarifies that protein is protein, whether it comes from a packaged snack or a slab of meat.
0: Again, there's 20 amino acids that are the building blocks for protein. And I like to think of it like a Scrabble game. For Scrabble, there's 100 tiles of letters, there's 26 letters, you reach in the bag, you pull them out. Let's say you had lost some letters from your original bag and you borrowed some from a neighbor. You would never know the source of the letters. Once you pick the letters out of that bag, you spell in Scrabble whatever word you can. You're kind of agnostic to where it came from. So if you got it from meat, or you got it from chickpeas.

0: cheese, or you got it from a dietary supplement or a protein powder, by the time you absorbed it, it wouldn't have any kind of tag on it that said, oh, this is a meat glycine. This is a chickpea tryptophan.
1: And for those who aren't sold on high-protein products, that's okay, too. In fact, Salji Blake believes it's better to get your protein the way Mother Nature intended. Whole foods offer a combination of nutrients that isolated protein often can't imitate.
2: Protein is in, you know, meats, fish, poultry, beans, nuts. It's actually in vegetables. It's actually in grains. And of course, it's in dairy. So the question is, do I need to have my coffee fortified with protein and pay extra for that? Do I need protein sprinkled on my popcorn? Probably not. Probably not if you're eating a wholesome diet. So the question is, all that money that you're spending on these, you know, designer foods, which are quite expensive, would you be better served by taking that extra income and buying more fruits and vegetables and whole grains?
1: For now, protein has become the easiest shorthand for healthy in a crowded food landscape. It's easily measurable and marketable, but nutrition is rarely defined by a single number. And as this messaging continues to drive what we buy and how we eat, it's important to think about what best fuels your body and lifestyle. To learn more about our guests, Christopher Gardner and Joan Salji Blake, visit viewpointsradio.org. For more behind the scenes, check out Viewpoints Radio on X, Facebook, and Instagram. 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Our executive producer is Amira Zaveri. 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I'm Marty Peterson.
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9: This is Viewpoints Explained. I'm Ebony McMorris. If you ever wondered who actually sets global oil prices, a lot of it traces back to one group. OPEC. Essentially, OPEC's a coalition of some of the world's biggest oil-producing countries that, for decades, have worked together to decide how much oil can flow into the world's economy. Now, the idea is pretty simple. When these countries produce less oil, prices tend to go up. If they produce more, prices drop. By moving in sync, they can shape the global oil market. It's also worth noting that one of the world's biggest oil producers, the U.S., is not a member of OPEC. For many years, one of the group's key members has been the United Arab Emirates, or UAE, which joined back in the 1960s. Since then, it's grown into a much larger player with the capacity to produce far more oil than it used to. And that's where the friction starts. In OPEC, every country is given a production target, but the UAE has spent years investing billions to increase output and being told to cut back production as part of a larger plan that doesn't line up with its own national interests. We've seen this tension build before. In 2021, the UAE pushed back on OPEC limits, slowing down a major agreement. And now, it's decided to leave OPEC and cut ties for good. Stepping away from this coalition doesn't mean the UAE will flood the market with oil, but it does give the country more control over how much it produces and releases. And with a longtime member going their own way, that collective price-setting strategy will be harder to hold together. For consumers, this move won't lead to immediate change, but will hopefully lead to lower prices at the pump. One downside, however, is that as producers pull in different directions, the market may become harder to predict. That's Viewpoints Explained for this week. More in a moment.
10: Welcome to Culture Crash, where we examine what's new and old in entertainment. Singer-songwriter Noah Kahan seems to be something of an overthinker. His lyrics reveal a writer who considers every aspect of something before figuring out exactly what he wants to say. Khan burst onto the scene with his song Stick Season, originally on TikTok back in 2020, and then officially as a finished single in 2022. Since then, Khan has been on a rocket ship of fame and success. His 2022 album, also titled Stick Season, spawned a number of hits, including Northern Attitude, Dial Drunk, and She Calls Me Back. Now he's back with his next album, The Great Divide, which sees Khan sharpening his toolkit and leaning into a fuller rock sound. Bursting with new sing-alongs and anthems, The Great Divide is full of songs that double as character studies or catharsis or both. On Porchlight, produced with Aaron Dessner, Khan imagines his own mother's loneliness and frustration with her son's fame. On Heading North, he takes on the persona of a scorned lover missing an ex with a little bit of spite. On the album's deluxe edition, subtitled The Last of the Bugs, there's a song called Staying Still, which is sure to rock stadiums on tour with its soaring chorus. Oh, I can't keep on starting over, sleeping in a bed half empty, daydreaming. With polished production and chock full of fun melodies and guitar riffs, Noah Kahan's new album, The Great Divide, is well on its way to becoming another folk rock classic. I'm Evan Rook.
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16: News. I'm Chris DeMeo. Longtime incumbent Louisiana Senator Bill Cassidy beaten yesterday. He was beaten by Trump-backed Julia Letlow and State Treasurer John Fleming, who advanced to a runoff.
17: I have spoken with John. I have spoken with Julia, and I congratulated them both. This was not the result that I necessarily wanted, but I feel great.
16: The runoff is in June. Ukraine claims that they've found plans detailing targets of future Russian attacks.
18: President Zelensky said they have obtained Russian documents outlining targets for strikes in Kyiv and other Ukrainian cities, political and military facilities, including his presidential office and residence.
16: Fox's Stephanie Bennett. The second leg of horse racing's Triple Crown taking place, Napoleon Solo winning the Preakness. 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
0: weather. Sunny and hot for us here today as we finish out the weekend with a slight chance to see a late-day shower or storm. Temperatures all the way up to around 90 this afternoon. Mid-60s tonight, sunny and hot Monday with a chance for a few late-day showers and storms. Highs Monday afternoon around 90. Sunny and hot Tuesday afternoon, highs around 90. I'm meteorologist Ken Boone at the Weather Channel.

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2: Northwest Georgia weather. Unseasonably hot here today as we finish out the weekend. Mix of clouds and sun. Slight chance to see a late day shower or storm. Afternoon highs around 90. Mid-60s tonight. Monday, sunny and hot. Again, a slight chance for a late day shower or storm. Highs again around 90. Mix of clouds and sunshine and hot Tuesday with highs around 90. Much better storm chances Wednesday. I'm meteorologist Ken Boone at the Weather Channel.

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1: Fox News, I'm Paul Stevens. Louisiana Republican Senator Bill Cassidy is out, beaten in Saturday's primary by Julia Ludlow and John Fleming. They advanced to a runoff, Cassidy saying he has no regrets.
2: I've had the privilege of representing the state of Louisiana for 12 years. I've been able to participate in democracy. And when you participate in democracy, sometimes it doesn't turn out the way you want it to. But you don't pout, you don't whine, you don't claim the election was stolen.
1: Ludlow, backed by President Trump, is looking ahead.
3: Work is not done. We have one more race coming up, and I will promise you this. I will crisscross all across the state yet again, fighting for families. I want our country to be safe. I am so grateful to President Trump and all he has done.
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7: Sunny and hot for us here today as we finish out the weekend with a slight chance to see a late day shower or storm. Temperatures all the way up to around 90 this afternoon. Mid-60s tonight, sunny and hot Monday with a chance for a few late-day showers and storms. Highs Monday afternoon around 90. Sunny and hot Tuesday afternoon, highs around 90. I'm meteorologist Ken Boone at the Weather Channel.
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3: Northwest Georgia weather. Unseasonably hot here today as we finish out the weekend. Mix of clouds and sun. Slight chance to see a late day shower or storm. Afternoon highs around 90, mid-60s tonight. Monday, sunny and hot. Again, a slight chance for a late day shower or storm. Highs again around 90. Mix of clouds and sunshine and hot Tuesday with highs around 90. Much better storm chances Wednesday. I'm meteorologist Ken Boone at the Weather Channel.

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1: Then I just realized when I went to prom, you know, I was in a Ford Taurus and we had to split a chicken quesadilla. 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
5: Northwest Georgia weather.
6: Sunny and hot for us here today as we finish out the weekend with a slight chance to see a late day shower or storm. Temperatures all the way up to around 90 this afternoon. Mid-60s tonight, sunny and hot Monday with a chance for a few late-day showers and storms. Highs Monday afternoon around 90. Sunny and hot Tuesday afternoon, highs around 90. I'm meteorologist Ken Boone at the Weather Channel.

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3: Northwest Georgia.
4: The high today should heat up to 91 with a mix of clouds and sunshine. And as temperatures climb, there may be a shower thunderstorm developing this afternoon. Any rain that does move in will taper off this evening. The clearing will follow overnight with a low in the mid-60s. After early sun tomorrow, there may be an occasional afternoon thunderstorm with a high of 90. And a partly to mostly cloudy Tuesday with a high temperature again near 90 degrees. I'm Jeff Marr from the Weather Channel.

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5: Northwest Georgia weather.
6: Sunny and hot for us here today as we finish out the weekend with a slight chance to see a late day shower or storm. Temperatures all the way up to around 90 this afternoon. Mid-60s tonight, sunny and hot Monday with a chance for a few late-day showers and storms. Highs Monday afternoon around 90. Sunny and hot Tuesday afternoon, highs around 90. I'm meteorologist Ken Boone at the Weather Channel.

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5: Northwest Georgia weather.
6: The high today should heat up to 91 with a mix of clouds and sunshine. And as temperatures climb, there may be a shower thunderstorm developing this afternoon. Any rain that does move in will taper off this evening. The clearing will follow overnight with a low in the mid-60s. After early sun tomorrow, there may be an occasional afternoon thunderstorm with a high of 90. And a partly to mostly cloudy Tuesday with a high temperature again near 90 degrees. I'm Jeff Marr from the Weather Channel.

Potts Farm was a place to go. Load a truck up, hit the dirt road. Jump the barbed wire, spread the word. Light the bonfire and call the girls. 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Jack and Jim were a few good men. 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Better watch out for the boys in blue. And all this small town, he said, she said. Ain't it funny how rumors spread? Like I know something y'all don't know. Man, that talk is getting old. You better mind your business, man. Watch your mouth. For I have to knock that loud mouth out. I'm tired of talking, man. Y'all ain't listening. Them old dudes.

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1: News. I'm Paul Stevens. President Trump is warning that Iran will face a, quote, very bad time, unquote, if a peace agreement is not reached soon.
2: So far, diplomatic efforts to reach an agreement have been unsuccessful, with Iran unwilling to make the necessary concessions to reach a deal. President Trump spoke on his return flight from China, indicating that he didn't like the first sentence of the Iranian response to the U.S. proposal.
1: Fox's Trey Yingston, Tel Aviv. Incumbent Louisiana Republican Senator Bill Cassidy defeated in a Saturday primary by Trump-backed Julia Letlow and State Treasurer John Fleming. They now advance to a runoff.
3: President Donald Trump attacked Cassidy on Truth Social a number of times, calling him disloyal and, of course, urging people in Louisiana to vote against him.
1: Fox 8 New Orleans, Sabrina Wilson in Baton Rouge. That runoff is on June 27th. 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
4: I knew I'd see her around. I'd be at some party, she'd show up, and I'd be walking out across some parking lot, hiding behind her sister. I'd look up, she'd be at the red light beside me in that white Maxima with the sticker on the back. I'd act.

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3: Spell out the word and. 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
6: Northwest Georgia weather.
7: The high today should heat up to 91 with a mix of clouds and sunshine. And as temperatures climb, there may be a shower thunderstorm developing this afternoon. Any rain that does move in will taper off this evening. The clearing will follow overnight with a low in the mid-60s. After early sun tomorrow, there may be an occasional afternoon thunderstorm with a high of 90. And a partly to mostly cloudy Tuesday with a high temperature again near 90 degrees. I'm Jeff Marr from the Weather Channel.

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2: Northwest Georgia. A shower thunderstorm can't be ruled out wrapping up the afternoon on this Sunday with a high hovering near 91 degrees and still a slight chance for a shower thunderstorm this evening. The clearing will take place during the overnight hours as the low falls to 64. After a sunny start to Monday, there may be an isolated afternoon shower thunderstorm with a high of 90 and a mix of clouds and sunshine Tuesday with a high approaching 90 again. I'm Jeff Maher from the Weather Channel.

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1: Then I just realized when I went to prom, you know, I was in a Ford Taurus and we had to split a chicken quesadilla. 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
6: Northwest Georgia weather.
7: The high today should heat up to 91 with a mix of clouds and sunshine. And as temperatures climb, there may be a shower thunderstorm developing this afternoon. Any rain that does move in will taper off this evening. The clearing will follow overnight with a low in the mid-60s. After early sun tomorrow, there may be an occasional afternoon thunderstorm with a high of 90. And a partly to mostly cloudy Tuesday with a high temperature again near 90 degrees. I'm Jeff Maher from the Weather Channel.

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5: Northwest Georgia.
6: A shower thunderstorm can't be ruled out wrapping up the afternoon on this Sunday with a high hovering near 91 degrees and still a slight chance for a shower thunderstorm this evening. The clearing will take place during the overnight hours as the low falls to 64. After a sunny start to Monday, there may be an isolated afternoon shower thunderstorm with a high of 90 and a mix of clouds and sunshine Tuesday with a high approaching 90 again. I'm Jeff Marr from the Weather Channel.

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1: 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Brothers utilizes a variety of cameras, including panoramic, large format, and pinhole cameras, to capture his images on rare infrared films. This exhibition shows 17 large-scale black and white photographs, several of which will be shown for the first time. These striking images transform familiar scenes into something new and captivating. On view through August 23rd at the Booth Museum in Cartersville.
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6: A shower thunderstorm can't be ruled out, wrapping up the afternoon on this Sunday with a high hovering near 91 degrees and still a slight

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1: Then I just realized when I went to prom, you know, I was in a Ford Taurus and we had to split a chicken quesadilla. We didn't get helicopters at all. So that's...
2: I went to prom in my old beat-up Chevy that was bird poop green with a sky blue door because the door on the passenger side broke and my dad went to the junkyard and got one to replace it with and never painted it the right color. 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
11: Northwest Georgia weather.
12: A shower thunderstorm can't be ruled out, wrapping up the afternoon on this Sunday with a high hovering near 91 degrees. And still a slight chance for a shower thunderstorm this evening. The clearing will take place during the overnight hours as the low falls to 64. After a sunny start to Monday, there may be an isolated afternoon shower thunderstorm with a high of 90 and a mix of clouds and sunshine Tuesday with a high approaching 90 again. I'm Jeff Marr from the Weather Channel.

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3: Northwest Georgia.
6: Any stray showers or thunderstorms will come to an end as we go through the evening. Mostly clear otherwise, dropping back to 64. Monday, mostly sunny. Slight chance for showers and thunderstorms after about 2 p.m. Headed up towards 90. Monday night, stray shower, thunderstorm early, partly cloudy. Overnight low 64. We'll call it partly sunny Tuesday and flirt with 90 once again. Jeff Eno from the Weather Channel.
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6: Northwest Georgia weather.
7: We've got mostly clear skies. Any stray showers or thunderstorms will end as we go through the evening. We'll fall back to 64. Monday, mostly sunny. We get into the afternoon, may get a pop-up shower or thunderstorm. We will flirt with 90. Monday night, slight chance for shower or thunderstorm. For the evening, partly cloudy, low 64. Tuesday, partly sunny, high near 90. Jeff Eno from the Weather Channel.

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7: These stray showers of thunderstorms will come to an end as we go through the evening. Mostly clear otherwise, dropping back to 64. Monday, mostly sunny. Slight chance for showers and thunderstorms after about 2 p.m. Headed up towards 90. Monday night, stray shower thunderstorm early, partly cloudy. Overnight low 64. We'll call it partly sunny Tuesday and flirt with 90 once again. Jeff Eno from the Weather Channel.

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7: Got mostly clear skies. Any stray showers or thunderstorms will end as we go through the evening. We'll fall back to 64. Monday, mostly sunny. We get into the afternoon, may get a pop-up shower or thunderstorm. We will flirt with 90. Monday night, slight chance for shower or thunderstorm. For the evening, partly cloudy, low 64. Tuesday, partly sunny, high near 90. Jeff Eno from the Weather Channel.

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6: Northwest Georgia weather.
7: Stray showers and thunderstorms will come to an end as we go through the evening. Mostly clear otherwise, dropping back to 64. Monday, mostly sunny. Slight chance for showers and thunderstorms after about 2 p.m. Headed up towards 90. Monday night, stray shower, thunderstorm early, partly cloudy, overnight low 64. We'll call it partly sunny Tuesday and flirt with 90 once again. Jeff Eno from the Weather Channel.

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3: We've got mostly clear skies. Any stray showers or thunderstorms will end as we go through the evening. We'll fall back to 64. Monday, mostly sunny. We get into the afternoon, may get a pop-up shower or thunderstorm. We will flirt with 90. Monday night, slight chance for shower or thunderstorm. For the evening, partly cloudy, low 64. Tuesday, partly sunny, high near 90. Jeff Eno from the Weather Channel.

too long. 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
4: Northwest Georgia weather. Mostly clear, sliding back to the mid-60s. Monday mostly sunny, headed up to 89. Stray shower thunderstorm could come in for the afternoon. And then Monday night, stray shower thunderstorm for the evening. Partly cloudy, low 64. Tuesday, partly sunny, back up towards 90. And then better chances for the rain coming our way as we get into Wednesday, all the way into the weekend. Jeff Eno from the Weather Channel.

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7: Looks like by midweek we'll usher in decent shots at the showers and possible thunderstorms, and that forecast will pretty much hold, it looks like, into the first part of the weekend. We are mostly clear, mid-60s. Monday, mostly sunny. Stray shower, thunderstorm for the afternoon, headed up to 89. Monday night, slight chance for shower, thunderstorm early, partly cloudy and 64. Partly sunny Tuesday. Jeff Eno from the Weather Channel.

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2: Northwest Georgia weather. Mostly clear, sliding back to the mid-60s. Monday mostly sunny, headed up to 89. Stray shower thunderstorm could come in for the afternoon. And then Monday night, stray shower thunderstorm for the evening. Partly cloudy, low 64. Tuesday, partly sunny, back up towards 90. And then better chances for the rain coming our way as we get into Wednesday, all the way into the weekend. Jeff Eno.

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3: Spell out the word and. 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

0: 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Selection varies by location while supplies last.
1: Northwest Georgia weather. Looks like by midweek we'll usher in decent shots at the showers and possible thunderstorms, and that forecast will pretty much hold, it looks like, into the first part of the weekend. We are mostly clear, mid-60s. Monday, mostly sunny. Stray shower, thunderstorm for the afternoon. Headed up to 89. Monday night, slight chance for shower, thunderstorm early. Partly cloudy and 64. Partly sunny Tuesday. Jeff Eno from the Weather Channel.

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Except maybe North Korea? Listen to 99.5, 92.7 K Country at mykcountry.com.